mackerel, and it ain't a jackal, and it ain't a fractal, but it'll last forever, and it ain't a sweater, and it ain't pleather, more like leather. Let's sing together.

And don't you ever look back. And don't you ever look back. And don't you ever look back. And don't you ever look back. And don't you ever look back. And don't you ever look back. And don't you ever look back.